0: You're listening to KFFP LP Portland and KFFD LP Beaverton. It's Triangle Time. I'm DJ Pizza Delivery, and here in the studio with me is
1: Light Drama.
0: Light Drama and Joshua Justice. And we're so happy we're having a little Triangle Time birthday party. What were we just listening to?
1: We just heard from Daisies out of Olympia. We don't need money.
0: We don't need money. Oh, man. Tell that to the mortgage company.
1: I know.
0: Man.
1: Yeah, that came off of the Great Big Open Sky LP from 2023.
0: Oh, okay. Now coming and before that, we were listening to Uncertain Rhythm by Group Du Jour, and that was inspired by the song before that, Joshua Justice. Do you want to tell us about that song?
2: Yes, that was Mario Rui Silva with the song Kazoom Zoom Zoom. Is there a last zoom? Yes, there are two zooms.
0: Kazoom Zoom Zoom.
2: I really love that song. I love that whole, I heard it through a compilation, Stories from Another Time, but really cool Angolan artist that I didn't know about till I stumbled on this comp.
0: And now we all know, and that is a gift. Thank you.
2: That's why I like radio.
0: That's why I love radio too. Before that, we were listening to Norma Jean Wright with I Like Love. I like talking like it's the Wheel of Fortune intro, you know? Okay. Coming up next, we are on the cusp of Leo and Virgo season, and I have a very special person in my life whose birthday is on that line. Amanda Duncan, this is Rod Stewart for you. I hope to scream into a microphone with you for this song, in a period of time coming soon. Here's Young Turks by Rod Stewart. Thanks for listening to Triangle Time on Freeform Portland.

0: Triangle Time. I'm DJ Pizza Delivery, and I'm so happy because Adam Lucero is... Oh, sorry. I just gave away your identity.
1: That's okay.
0: It's okay. That's a present to everybody out there for... I don't know.
1: Yeah, light drama here.
0: Light drama. Out. Some light drama. And we were just listening to Confusion Beats by New Order. And then before that, oh, it was Yaz, mm-hmm. State Farm. Mm-hmm. And how are you doing today, light drama?
1: Doing great.
0: Yeah. Keeping it. Wow, your watch is so beautiful.
1: Thank you.
0: Is it like moon themed?
1: I think it's, I don't know, it's like color themed.
0: Okay.
1: Slime.
0: Well, I'm addicted to color.
1: Movement,
0: so.
1: Movement activated.
0: Beautiful. A perfect accessory for Triangle Time.
1: Mm-hmm.
0: So yeah, you were listening to that. Oh yeah, before that we heard The Blow with Fists Up. And who remembers listening to that song in 2007?
2: I do, I saw them play live.
0: I do. And you saw them. Oh, yeah. And then we have another DJ in the studio because Joshua Justice had to go see Camp Miasma. And ding-a-ling-a-ling, if you haven't put Camp Miasma on your to-do list, you're missing out. New DJ in the studio, come talk in the microphone and tell us about you.
3: I totally listened to that song back in, what, did you say 2007?
0: 2007.
3: I can't even, oh my gosh.
0: I know.
3: I saw them play at the Aladdin Theater, The Blow.
0: Wow.
3: They were so fun, and I might have to request parentheses at some time. So anyway, yeah, hi. It's been a long time.
0: I know.
3: It's
0: welcome back to Freeform.
3: Yeah, this is DJ RK Heist, or you know, you can give away my real identity at some point.
0: Yeah.
3: You know, we'll pull the mask off.
0: Yeah, at the end of the show.
3: Yeah, totally. Uh-huh. Totally. But I brought some birthday tracks I'm excited for.
0: Sick.
3: Because it's not my birthday. It's going to be your birthday.
0: That's right. Ding-a-ling-a-ling. And ding-a-ling-a-ling.
1: Yeah.
0: We love aging, don't we?
3: I mean, because if you're not aging, then what are you doing?
0: What are you doing? Yeah, it's a part of being alive, folks. And if it's like nothing worse than getting older except the alternative, you know? Okay, here we go. We're going to listen to another song. It's on the turntable. No, it's not. Wait, what's next door on the turntable? Did I have a song? Did I have a song ready for you?
4: By Wall of Voodoo?
0: Yeah, Wall of Voodoo. And the song that's playing is called, like, This Is Not Music or something like that. But then I thought... Yeah, that was New Order. Well, guess what? It's time for us to
3: put a new song on.
0: Yeah, let's
3: and it will surprise you.
0: Yeah, put a new song on. You wanna go make one happen?
3: Oh yeah, I'll put one on.
0: Okay,
3: I'll put one on.
0: Okay, I love it. Okay, so you're listening to Freeform Portland at 90.3 FM and 98.3 FM here in the City of Roses, and online at freeformportland.org. Ding-a-ling-a-ling. Oh, hot question. Did you know that we had a fundraiser? And did you know that even though it's not the fundraiser time, it's still possible to donate to the station?
1: Yes. Please do. Please support community radio.
0: That's right. The more I listen, the more I'm like, no way. This has no ads. The more
1: no
0: I'm
1: ads.
0: Like... No way. I don't have to have like an algorithm that's like trying to be gross to me.
1: Mm-hmm.
0: It's cool. It's really cool. And it makes me feel like I'm not having activating media that my therapist doesn't want me to have in my life. It turns out when I listen to Freeform, it's just media that's like, it's just music. And I love that.
1: Beautiful. Yeah, support that.
0: Mm-hmm. You got to support that. And everyone who does it for free out of the goodness of their hearts. Ding-a-ling-a-ling. P.S. Adam. No! I'm so sorry. Light drama.
1: Mm-hmm.
0: What's your favorite way to volunteer for the station?
1: Oh, gosh. Well, you and I were both involved in the zine for a long time.
0: We were. Yeah.
1: So that was probably my favorite memory. But right now I've been doing a lot of... or not a lot of, but I helped with the like letter writing to say thank you to all the donors and folks who support the station.
0: Awesome.
1: Because I love mail and I love sending people sweet notes. So that's been fun.
0: It's something I've noticed about you.
1: Yeah.
0: Yeah, that's cool. It turns out that everything that happens at the station happens because of volunteers. So, and RK Heist is putting a track on. What are we going to listen to?
3: What kind of cake do you like?
0: Okay. What kind of cake do you like?
1: Yum.
0: It's connected to the B-52s. Let's turn up the DJ volume. And are we ready to play it?
2: I think so.
0: All right. 3, 2, and 1.

0: Hey, everybody. Triangle time. So we're coming to the part of the show where we have to say peace. My triangle is on the other side of the room, so I'm just going to say ding-a-ling-a-ling. You're listening to Freeform Portland on 90.3 FM. Oh my gosh, yes. Thank you, Light Drama. I said it. I meant it.
1: Triangle service.
0: Thank you. I said it. I meant it. I'm here to represent it.
1: Love it.
0: We're just listening to some Dressy Bessie. Mm-hmm. And that song is here from RK.

0: Heist. She brought it in because she knows that I like a movie called But I'm a Cheerleader.
1: Iconic.
0: It is. And I'm always going to talk about it because it's like a total work of art. And it's playing at the Hollywood Theater next weekend on the day of my birth.
1: Yay.
2: Yeah, it's a really good movie if you haven't seen it.
0: Mm-hmm. And I don't know. I keep seeing like letterboxed social media where people are like like all these young Gen Z people. I'm sorry if you're a Gen Z and you feel condescended to. I'm sorry. But like talking about it, like being like, this is one of my top four movies. And I'm like, honey, you weren't even born. Like, I don't even know if they were born. Is that wrong? I'm just like, I saw it when it came out and it was really important.
1: Yep.
0: Anyway.
1: You have big feelings about it. That's valid.
0: I do. I just like have a lot of protection and ownership, I guess.
1: Sure.
0: But the point is, everybody loves this movie and you can too. And you can see it in a big theater next Saturday. And if you do, I'll be there.
2: And you can laugh and cry and laugh some more
0: mm-hmm.
2: at the movie. It's
0: mm-hmm.
2: really good.
0: Mm-hmm. And you can see all these people being young and being like, God, remember when we were young? Wow. Okay, so you were listening to Dressy Bessie, who has a song in the soundtrack. Before that, you're listening to Lowdown by Boz Scaggs, which is a gift to us, me, from Joshua Justice. Thank you, Joshua Justice. Before that, the Delta 5 with not one but two songs, including Mind Your Own Business. And starting off the set, Cake.
2: By the B-52s. And I love that song. And what kind of cake do you like?
0: I like a lot of kinds. I like, I enjoy making pineapple upside down cake because it's really easy and it's a really big crowd pleaser.
1: Mm-hmm.
0: Mm-hmm. But I also enjoy eating like any cake.
2: What about you?
1: Oh gosh. I'm going to do chocolate.
0: Mm-hmm.
1: Yeah.
2: That's okay. Chocolate is good.
1: Keep it simple. Yeah.
0: Yeah. We have a guava fruit spread in the cabinet at our house and Dana was like, we should put it on your cake. And I was like, oh yeah, you're right. So that's going to be part of the cake
1: too.
0: Get
1: some fruit in the mix.
0: Yeah. Oh, and we're being healthy.
1: Yes, exactly.
0: It's fruit.
2: That's what I say every time I eat some cake with some fruit on it. I'm like, yep, I'm being healthy. I'm going to put some ice cream with it too.
0: Healthy girls. For our last song, there's a Janet Jackson song that's coming up to sing us out. We only have 2 minutes, so you're not going to be able to listen to very much of it, but it's really good. Tracy will be back next time on Triangle Time, so don't worry. She will take you away in the fast car. Janet Jackson's coming at you, and we're just going to find out what song it is on our mark. Get set. 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

was Emotion Engine by Days GXD and Kaiko. Before that, you heard Music Sounds Better With You by Stardust, Girly Cupid by Mark Brill, and Lollipop by Geosaur. Up next is Think About You.

that was Keep Close by Chili. Before that, there was iPod Touch by Nina Jirachi. Electric Kazoo from SpongeBob SquarePants. Beat Keep Rockin' by Star Trek 95. And Words, the Higo Extended Remix by Piri and Tommy Villiers. Up next is Deli by DeLorean.

That was Magic by Nato. And then before that was Shiawase by Dion Timmer, Love Sensation by Skank Funk, and SOS by Jiggets and Tabby. 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

That was Face to Face by Daft Punk. Before that, it was Maybe Pink by Moshop with Dookie, Sweetfire by Red Alice, and up next is Fantasy by Mako Nakahara.

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was Undo You by Nina Jirachi. Before that, there was Groove District by Starjunk95, Kitsch from Tekken Project, Magic by Piri and Tommy, Runaway by Pluko, and now we're gonna wrap up with Maybe's RAC Mix by Giraffage featuring

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2: 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I am DJ Stellar Luna, and this is Nightlight. 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So I appreciate you tuning in tonight, if you are. All right, so for Nightlight tonight, we're starting off a little more intense, but we're going to wind it down in kind of the traditional Nightlight fashion. I hope you'll stick around. I hope that everyone out there is enjoying their Friday night, maybe having a little relaxing Friday night, or maybe you're listening to this while you're, you know, on your way out the door. Either way, appreciate you being here, and thanks for tuning in to Freeform Portland. All right, we're going to start off with a band that I have been in love with lately. This is Gans, and they're good for the soul, as you will soon learn.
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when I'm sipping on my full glass of wine. I don't like it when my manager calls me talking about all the things that I need to do at work while it's playing in the background. I don't like it when my friends are talking about it all.

You're listening to Freeform Portland. I'm DJ Stellar Luna, and this is Nightlight. And that was Sprints with their song Desire off the album All That Is Over from 2025. And that was released on Sub Pop Records. And yeah, the end of that song gives me chills. Like, it's just so intense, the buildup. Love it. And I love the kind of little, like, twang, the like country western twang it has before that almost, which is fun because this is an Irish band. So Sprints from Ireland, I believe. This whole first set was a bunch of Irish and UK post-pop or post-punk artists that I have been really into lately. So before Sprints we had, and I think this is Irish also, so I'm gonna butcher it, but it looks like Mowl, but again, it's Irish, so I'm sure I'm pronouncing that wrong. The song was Coda off their album Something Soft, also from last year. Before that was Femur with the song I Don't Like. And oh my God, that song just like really is speaking to me right now. I Don't Like Femur, also from Sheffield, UK, I believe. And then we had Tree Boy and Ark before that with Never Again off their album Goose that was released this year. Reddit says it's also their farewell album. I don't know if that's true because, again, I just heard it on Reddit, but I hope that's not the case because they're super cool. And we started off that set with Gans, the song A Fool off Good for the Soul, also from 2025. That whole album is awesome. I highly recommend checking it out if you have the chance. Again, that's Gans. And and because I probably butchered the Irish earlier, I highly recommend if you want to go over to freeformportland.org, you can find this show, Nightlight, on the schedule and follow along with the playlist so you don't have to try to decipher my mispronunciations of band names. So thank you so much for tuning in tonight. This is Freeform Portland. We're all volunteer run independent radio. Pretty awesome if you have found your way here. We appreciate you. This is Nightlight, and I'm gonna play some more music for you. Up next we have the one and only Feist.

perform Portland every other Saturday. She's off for the next couple weeks, but she'll be back on 9/12. And yeah, if you want to hear some amazing covers, including songs like for me, I was like, wow, I didn't know that was a cover. I thought that was the original. It's a very fun and educational show. So yeah, thanks to Rusty for introducing me to that one. Words by Allison Lorenzen. Before that, we had Left Speaker Blown by Liars off their album Mess from 2014. I love that album. Prior to that, we had I Love You by the Dandy Warhols off the Dandy Warhols Come Down from 1997, a Portland, Oregon original group. And that album is one of my all-time favorites, the Dandy Warhols Come Down. So, so good. Prior to the Dandy Warhols, you heard Bowery Electric, the song Without Stopping off their album Beat. That's also a 90s throwback. That one's from 1996. And we started off that set with Undiscovered First by Feist off her album Metals. I think Feist has been on the brain lately because she's touring with LCD Sound System. I have seen multiple friends post videos and like just pictures from the show, and it looks incredible. I'm having big time FOMO. I missed her when she, or I missed them when they were here in Portland, Oregon. But yeah, man, looks like a pretty incredible show. Congrats to anyone who got to see it. All right. Just a reminder, this is Freeform Portland. We are independent, completely volunteer run radio here in Portland, Oregon. We do have a Patreon. If you want to check that out, Freeform Portland Patreon, you get a fun special mix that is created by a Freeform Portland DJ each month. 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I think there are tiers starting as low as $8 a month, and that helps go to just like paying our rent, keeping us on air, paying our license fees, all of that. 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So yeah, thank you so much for even just tuning in. It means a lot that you are out there supporting community radio. All right, I'm going to keep the music going now. It's getting a little spooky. We're going to start off this next set with some Fever Ray. They are very spooky, and just in general, but they also released a couple years ago now a live album called The Year of Radical Romantics that has some really amazing live versions of their songs. Another show I wish I could have seen live, and I missed the opportunity when they were close enough, but oh well. So here's some Fever Ray for you. Before I let you go, though, reminding you that you are listening to Freeform Portland, KFFP LP Portland, and KFFD LP Beaverton. Thanks so much for tuning in.

Hello, hello, hello. You're listening to Freeform Portland. I am DJ Stellar Luna, and this is Nightlight. And that was a kind of a creepy little last set. That last song we just heard was a cover of Close to You, originally by The Carpenters, featuring vocals by Miyuki Hatakeyama. And that is from the original soundtrack for the 2005 movie Mirror Mask. I'll be honest, I haven't seen that movie in probably 20 years. But I used to be very into it. And I remember loving that song. But it was from a very scary part of the movie. I don't know if anyone has seen it recently. If you have, please let me know. Let me know what you think. Is it as scary as I remember? Probably not. Prior to that, we heard Duran Duran with their song The Chauffeur off the album Rio. That song is also so spooky to me. I don't know why. I don't know if it was intended to be. But yeah, just such a spooky vibe to it. There was a really great Netflix version of the show, the Decameron. Oh my gosh, I was spacing on it. They did a show version of the book, the Decameron, and it featured that song, and that's where I kind of became obsessed with it. It's a really great, very interesting modern day interpretation of a 15th century book. So if you're looking for a new watch, the Decameron on Netflix, it's also hilarious. Amazing soundtrack, very funny. Prior to that, you heard Tolemaia by Ethel Kane off the album Preacher's Daughter from 2022, a haunting song. Love Ethel Kane. Before that, we started off that block with What They Call Us, the Radical Romantic Session by Fever Ray. And as I mentioned before we started that set, that's off a live album called The Year of Radical Romantics that came out in full in 2025. And man, what a cool show that must have been. I am bummed to have missed that one live. I think the closest they came to Portland was Seattle, but Fever Ray is just so cool. And that whole live album is really excellent. So highly recommend checking it out. The Year of Radical Romantics is that one. All right. 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I'm DJ Stellar Luna. And this is Nightlight, and we're going to get out of spooky territory and kind of take a hard left a little bit into like some more post-punk girly pop territory, if that's a thing. So yeah, thank you so much for tuning in. If you're out and about tonight, stop by Retro Game Bar. Freeform Portland DJs are there spinning tonight. 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Retro Game Bar in North Portland, they have a bunch of old video games there. All right, thanks again for tuning in. 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

Hello, hello, hello. You're tuned into Freeform Portland. I am DJ Stellar Luna, and this is Nightlight. All right, that last beautiful song you heard was A Woman, Oh Man by London Grammar off their album Truth is a Beautiful Thing. Before that, we heard Sleepwalking by Lily Allen off her album West End Girl that came out in 2025 and is scathing. And if you love some gossip, it is a very, very informative walkthrough of the demise of her marriage to David Hopper. David Harbour, who plays Hopper on Stranger Things. So that's a fun and juicy album if you are interested. West End Girl by Lily Allen. Before that, we heard What's Wrong With Me by Olivia Rodrigo off of her new album that just came out this year called You Seem Pretty Sad for a Girl So in Love. And if you were wondering who that familiar voice was on that track, that was Robert Smith of The Cure on that track with Olivia Rodrigo. I get the feeling from that album she must be a big fan of The Cure because there are multiple songs on it. This one obviously featuring Robert Smith, but also others that reference The Cure. Pretty fun. Fun collaboration. Prior to that, we had Chapel Roan with her song Casual off The Rise and Fall of a Midwest Princess. And we started off that set with Enemy by Midwife off her album Luminol from 2021. Midwife is another Colorado-based artist on the same label as Allison Lorenzen, who I played earlier in the show. She did the cover of Words. It's off the label The Flenser, which is a self-described independent dark music label. They have other artists like Have a Nice Life and Chat Pile that I really enjoy. Cool, very cool album, label, The Flenser. All right, I am DJ Stellar Luna. This has been Nightlight. I don't have too much longer with you all. Up next, we have PQB with their show Mistakes Were Made, filling in for Time Being tonight. Make sure you stick around for that. Until then, thank you for tuning into Freeform Portland. Stick around for a few more tunes before I let you go. This next one is by Phoebe Bridgers off of her album that also just came out this year. Just came out this month, actually, I think. Lost Weekend. It's a beautiful album. Highly recommend checking it out. Here's one called Bobby from that album.

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0: That's you, and you've got to do something.
1: Yeah, I can have that one.

All right. Started the show with Gans, ending the show with Gans. This has been Nightlight. I am DJ Stellar Luna, and you just heard the song Well Done by Gans off their album Good for the Soul. Prior to that, you heard New Partner by Palace Music. Before that was Love is a Canyon by Noah Cyrus and Orville Peck off her album from last year, I Want My Loved Ones to Go With Me. And we started off that set with Bobby off of Last Weekend by Phoebe Bridgers, that album she just released this month. And it's a good one. Highly recommend checking it out. She also co-

co-wrote like half the album with Bo Burnham, which I think is interesting and fun. This has been Freeform, or this has been Nightlight on Freeform Portland. I'm DJ Stellar Luna. I'll be back in 2 weeks. Until then, stick around. PQB is here filling in for time being tonight. If you're out and about, you can go say hi to some of the Freeform Portland DJs DJing at Retro Game Bar tonight in North Portland. Otherwise, I hope everyone has a lovely evening. 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
2: 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I am PQB. I will be here with you for the next couple of hours, and we're going to get some music going, so stick around and let's have some fun.

New from Blonde Redhead. That is Blood Spilled, new EP. They're still doing it. They're great. I was just thinking about that record they put out on Matador back in the 90s that was very noisy, and just the progression of that band has been incredible over the years. Before that, we heard Charlotte Jacobs, the second piece off of her newer album called Word Past the Time on Geographic North Records. Before that, 9MS Memo from the album Lunch. Memo spelled with the symbol for the euro. So very cute spelling there from 9MS. And then we started off that set with Portland artist Patricia Wolf, Inflorescence, for the new single from, I believe it's her label, Music to Watch Seeds Grow. My name is PQB. This is Mistakes Were Made. I'm going to be here with you for the next, I'm going to be here with you until the midnight hour. Thank you to Stellar Luna for the introduction and for a great set there on Nightlight. We're going to do something completely different now. So stay tuned.

That is Freeform Radio, ladies and gentlemen. You just heard Roy Orbison, Rock House, put out on Sun Records back in 1956. Before that, Conway Twitty, also on Sun Records, Give Me Some Love. Charlene Arthur before that, Burn That Candle. Before that, we heard The Supremes with Back in My Arms Again. And a whole bunch of Motown there. That was a set of two-minute songs there, which we went from some deep ambient and kind of stuff to some very up-tempos. Before The Supremes, we heard The Glories, I Worship You, Baby. Before that, The Contours, Just a Little Misunderstanding. And we started that set off with the Triplet Twins, Pretty Please, which you might have recognized if you watch Tim Robinson. This is Freeform Portland Community Radio. My name is PQB. The show is Mistakes Were Made. We've probably already made five or six. And thanks for sticking with me here. We're going to change it up again. And it's going to get a little grimier now. So this is Lumerians. Stay tuned, Freeform Portland.

And I think they are coming to town later this year. So I think they're playing the Crystal Ballroom. So you can get tickets for that now if you so choose. And we started that set with Lumerians, Burning Mirrors from the Transmillennia album out on Knitting Factory Records back from 2011. My name is PQB. 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This week we lost one of the greats, Frank Beard, the drummer for ZZ Top. Went to the big rock concert in the sky. He's joining the other greats. So I'd be remiss if I didn't play you a little ZZ Top tonight.

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Newly unearthed material from the Cramps. That was Domino from 1977 on a collection that was just released today called Gravest Gravy. The music itself was compiled by Henry Rollins and Ian MacKaye from Fugazi. It was they've been doing a lot of reissue work lately, and they've been working directly with Poison Ivy from the Cramps on this particular release. I listened to an interview with Henry that aired the other day, and he suggested that there's more of that to come. So if you're a Cramps fan, you've got a lot of new material coming your way. Before that, Limes, Into a Tree from Tarantula and Blue Blood Split, the 2011 Goner release. Great stuff there. Link Ray, Georgia Pines before that. Prior to that, Kid Congo and the Pink Monkey Birds, Silver for My Sister from That Delicious Vice, came out in 2024 on In the Red. And of course, we started off that set, ZZ Top, I Thank You, going out to Frank Beard, RIP Frank. All right, so listeners of this show might know that happening right now is the in Missouri is the Gathering of the Juggalos, an annual event put on by the Insane Clown Posse, and features a lot of artists in the greater Insane Clown Posse ICP universe. One artist who's not playing Gathering of the Juggalos this year is Bill Callahan, but he will be playing in Portland this week. So let's give that a listen.

Captain Christofferson. Buck Sergeant Newberry. Leatherneck Jones. Sergeant Cash. What an army. What an air force. What a Marines. America. I never served my country.

Everyone's allowed a past they don't care to mention. America

Strawberry Tops. Kitten, We Don't Miss Them off of I've Forgotten How to Try from 2020. I think that was the general consensus in 2020. Shout out to Shaggy on that one. Before that, we heard Grinder Man, Love Bomb from that first Grinder Man album. That's from 2007 on Mute. And we started that set off with Bill Callahan, America, from the album Apocalypse on Drag City Records from 2011. He will be in town on Tuesday, if I'm not mistaken. He will not be at the Gathering of the Juggalos, as previously mentioned. I got a bunch of stuff to get to. My name is PQB. This show is Mistakes Were Made. 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It goes directly into the station. 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It is 100% volunteer. So every dollar you give goes directly into the station. And every little bit helps. We're going to keep on with the freeform nature of this show. New stuff from Odyssey Cult, which is Ethan Miller of Howlin' Rain and Steve Shelley of Sonic Youth, among others. And they've got a new record out, and this is called Back to the Cave.

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1: Let me tell you something. 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And you know what?
0: What?
1: That fucking man laughed at me. He laughed at me. He fucking laughed at me. Because I didn't do.
0: What'd you do?
1: I got a drop of dew in my head. Tells me what to do.

0: zone.
1: Yes, Jim.
0: Meet me at Grand Central. Take the train out to the Northeast Corridor.
1: Why?
0: Meet me at Grand Central. Take the train to see the turning leaves. Turning
1: Why?
0: Leaves.
1: Why?
0: Turning leaves.
1: Why?
0: Because he's put you on.
1: Listen, my feet are wet.

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1: Hey Zoe, you gonna order another glass of wine?

Orcutt, Shelley Miller. Bill Orcutt, Steve Shelley, Ethan Miller. That was a Shelley Miller bookended set there. That was Hothead featuring David Yao from the Jesus Lizard. New single out on Silver Currents. Newish. I'm not sure. I think it came out a few months ago. Before that, we heard Fancy Weapon with Squid. EP out on Poison City Records. Prior to that, Jim White, I Don't Do, / Grand Central from the Inner Day record that came out on Drag City. I believe that was last year. And then, as mentioned, we started that set with the Odyssey Cult, Back to the Cave from Volume 3. That's brand new, out on Silver Current as well. My name's PQB. This is Mistakes Were Made on Freeform Portland Community Radio. I've only got a few. I'm out of here at 12, and Sublime Waves is going to come in and take you past the midnight hour into the middle of the night. I hope you have not been trying to sleep. I've been keeping it pretty loud, so apologies if you have. I've got a few more songs, so I'm going to quit talking, and I'll catch up with you at the end of the set here.

Sarah Farrell, Don't Let Your Deal Go Down, from 2025's Trail of Flowers. Before that, we heard Angels of Light, My True Body, from How I Loved You on Young God from 2001. My name is PQB. This has been Mistakes Were Made. I'm going to be getting out of here. Sublime Waves is coming up with Butter here in about 53 seconds. So I'm going to play us out here with a little Trodden. And thanks for letting me be with you this evening. Hope you all have a great weekend. Freeform Portland. Keep it locked.

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2: 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As such, listeners' discretion is advised.
1: I realized I was talking over another episode. But anyway, Freeform Portland, my name is Sublime Waves. This is Butter, and we have a good show coming up for you. Let's get into it.

Mic check 1, 2. As the god Q-Tip once said, not no margin, not no parquet, strictly butter, baby. And with that, we welcome you to Butter here on Freeform Portland. My name is Sublime Waves. Thank you so much for tuning in. You could have been anywhere in the world, but you're here with me. And so, you know, that's good for my ego, to quote one Beyonce. How is everyone doing out there in the world? It feels so good to be in the studio. Two weeks ago's show, you know, I was out of town. Shout out my boo. We were traveling for her birthday, so we did a little pre-record. I am back in the house coming at you live and direct. And for this show, we have crossed the equator, and we are in the Southern Hemisphere on the continent of South America in the country of Brazil. This show is all about exploring the funk and the soul and the jazz and the samba that is Brazilian music, you know. So this show was a lot of fun to kind of put together. Just kind of did a lot of, you know, some research and digging and diving and exploring. So hopefully, you know, you enjoy the ride that I went on in bringing this show together. So why not just kind of let you know what we have been hearing. So we started off the show with an artist named Sessa. And this was a recent release, I want to say, in 2022. Also, I should apologize in advance for my horrible butchering of the Portuguese, which will ensue right now. But anyway, that was Seria Sentimental, Sentimental by Sessa off the album Estrella Sessa. After that, we went back in time. So a lot of, we're gonna be living in the 70s and 80s a lot, and come up to the present a little bit. You heard Na Boca do Sol by Arthur Verosai, who off a self-titled debut album, 1972. Beautiful orchestration and strings. After that, also in 1972, we had Milton Nascimento with Tudo Ok Voce Pode Ser. The album was Clube de Esquina, and that was, you know, nice melodic record. After that, we most recently we heard Lo Borges with Trem del Doido, also released in 72. So thank you for tuning in. This is a fun one to put together. I hope you enjoy as well. You know, I want to do a few shows where I'm just kind of living in like a region and in a time. So it's like kind of the first time that I have done that. But let's keep the music going. Up next, we got a couple of records from, we're going to kind of get into the more of like the soul vibe in this next session. So we got Cassiano with Alua Itu. Thank you so much for tuning in.

Woo. And I'm back. Sublime Waves is the name. Butter is the show. You are the listener. I am grateful for that. Thank you for tuning in. Just a reminder, we're just kind of running through a lot of Brazilian soul, funk, samba, just exploring the music that came from this beautiful, beautiful country. And what's beautiful also that all these songs are kind of like in a 3 to 4 minute range. So we're just crushing it and running it through them. That was just kind of like the whole section was a bit of like a, I'll say a Brazilian soul section, which is really cool. I feel like throughout you kind of saw, you know, some like American soul influences a little bit here and there. But let me run through what we kind of heard. Start off the set with Cassiano with Alua Iu, and again, I am so sorry for my Portuguese pronunciation right now. It is much to be desired, to say the least. But anyway, came out in 1976 off of Cassiano's album Cuban Soul, 18 Quilates. After that, we had another Cassiano record as well. The record was entitled Eu Amo Voce, which was released in 1991, so that was, you know, 15 years later. And I remember that song name, Yamavoce, because we might come back to that in 1 second. But we had Na Rua, Na Chuva, Na Fazenda by Hilden, which translates to In the Street, In the Rain, On the Farm. And you can kind of, you know, hear that relaxed soul vibe right there. And then from there, we got into Tim Maia, who, to my knowledge, kind of regarded as one of the, the bigger Brazilian, soul artists, especially of the 70s and 80s, with a record entitled Eu Amo Voce, which came out in 1970. So you may be thinking, well, Sam, we just heard a song with the same name in 1991. So in 1970, Cassiano wrote this record for Tim Maia, and then 20 years later put it out, his own reimagined version. And for me, when I was reading about that, I was like, oh, it reminds me of when Floetry put out Butterflies, because, you know, the demo for Michael Jackson's Butterflies, maybe the same vibe, I'm not sure, but they, you know, I know that they were peers, and then 20 years later he put that out, which I thought was really cool. We had a second Tim Maia song as well, Bom Senso, which was funky and has this really cool guitar to it. And I remember hearing it, I was like, oh, this sounds like Ernie Isley could have been, you know, like his tone, his kind of style. It was kind of cool to see, you know, the influence across the continents, but kind of going on at the same time. And most recently, we had Ojos Coloritos by Sandra Sá, which came out in 1982. Super powerful song with driving guitar. A lot of fun. But all right, let's keep it going. We're going to kind of take it back a little bit to maybe some of the more, like, I'll say, like, foundational sounds. So we're going to get into some samba soul, more kind of like Brazilian funk. And, yeah, thank you for tuning in. This show is flying by. I can't believe it's 12:44. But this sounds good in the studio right now. I hope it sounds good wherever you may be as well, because you could be streaming on the FM dial at 90.3 or 98.3 here in Portland. Or you could be playing it online at freeformportland.org. We are streaming around the clock, any and everywhere. So let's get into, and again, I apologize for the pronunciation. The band is Os Tincoas with Deixa Aguirre Girdar. Thank you for tuning in.

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as canções que eu cantei. 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Só eu sei.

You are listening to KFFP LP Portland and KFFD LP Beaverton. It's 3 from Portland. The show is butter.

And I am back. Ooh, we are just running through these records. I'm having a blast. My name is Sublime Waves. Thank you for tuning in. The show is called Butter. And tonight we're locked in on Brazil. Just kind of spanning, you know, the 70s, 80s. We're going to get some more, you know, contemporary later on, but a lot of the funk and the soul and the soul samba, and man, they are just some incredible sounds coming out of this this set. I'm not going to lie, I'm having a blast. Let me tell you what we just listened to. That was more of, yeah, kind of like this like Afro-Brazilian samba soul kind of vibe, but start off that last block with Os Incoas with Deixa Girar Girar, out in 1973 off of their album self-titled Os Incoas. So I think they're a trio, and you know, you can definitely kind of hear the Afro-Brazilian kind of percussion vibe driving that one, which is a lot of fun. After that, we went with Gerson King Combo with, okay, hopefully I can pronounce this. Oh wait, it was in English. Just For You is the record, released in 1977, also off a self-titled album. Some nice, you know, saxophone in there. And yeah, for all intents, I was reading about, you know, so Gerson was, you know, very prominent in Rio in the late 70s. Kind of get into this, the Black Rio scene, and like the Black Rio movement of the late 70s. Before that, we had O Rio by Dom Salvador in 1971. And that was very kind of, you know, almost like this real fusion of samba and funk. Like, samba and soul, I should say. Like, literally within the song, switching back and forth between these explicit genres, which is a lot of fun. And then we went with Vidigal with Banda Black Rio out in 1978. And yeah, I could definitely stand to learn more about the Black Rio movement, but definitely I think kind of echoed or mirrored the kind of like the pro-black movement, you know, like the Black Panther movement here in the States, and was reflected where they were bringing soul music, the American soul music, down to Rio and throwing these parties, but also kind of making it their own as well. And you know, the idea that these Brazilian musicians were kind of building their own relationship with, you know, Black American music and making it their own. And Vidigal is a neighborhood in Rio, which is the song is an homage to. After that, we had Chica da Silva by Jorge Benhor. The album was called Africa Brazil. So again, really kind of strong through line here. Real funky record. And we end off the set with Gilberto Gil's 1981 record, Palco, which is much more kind of like joyful, you know, celebratory record. Right now, under us right now, we have Azimuth, which is a great transition into kind of this next set, which is going to be a little more, I would say, you know, maybe experimental. We're going to hear a lot more, you know, synthesizers, some more jazz influence as well. So I'm going to let this rock out for a little bit longer, and then we're going to get into Joyce Moreno and keep it going. But again, you're tapped into Freeform Portland, which is a 100% volunteer-led and driven community radio station based here in Portland for over 10 years, and we are able to keep the ship afloat, ship going, keep the wheels turning because of support of our listeners. So if you're having a good time and feel so inclined, head over to freeformportland.org. There's this beautiful blue button that says donate, and any and everything that you're able to give supports, helps us keep the bills paid, the rent paid, keep the airwaves flowing, and for that we appreciate you. But less of me, more of the music. I'll be back in a little bit.

under me right now is not a first timer to the show. I have played that was Deodato with San Juan Sunset, which if it sounds familiar, was sampled by One Lupe Fiasco in Paris, Tokyo. Nice little treat there. But let's take it from the top. Usually, when I do these shows and when I talk about what I played, I back announce. You know, I start from the most recent and go up. But I like for this particular show just kind of like having these blocks and running from the top. So the top of this block, which is more of the kind of, you know, synth heavy instrumental vibe, we had Joyce Moreno with Aldea de Agum, which came out in 1980 off of her album Femininia. Another nice little rhythmic record. And then from there we had Marcos Valle, who I feel like is probably one of the better known jazz musicians from Brazil. In the bossa nova kind of groove with Prevazio do Tempo off the album of the same name out in 1973. Very Rhodes heavy type that translates to a weather forecast. After that, we had Antonio Adolfo with Cascaval, released in 1979 off the album Viralata. And, I'm a sucker for a trombone, and I had a nice little trombone solo in there as well. And then we went to Azimuth with Manya, which is Morning, off of their self-titled album in 1975. Into this Deodato record, San Juan Sunset. It is 1:30. We are rounding third, headed home. And I figure for these next couple records, well, for a few of the next ones, we're going to kind of bring it into the present. Immediately, actually, next, we're going to stay in the 80s, but it's more kind of electronic record entitled Ginger by Robson Jorge and Lincoln Olivetti. And after that, we're going to bring it to the, I'll say, the last, 10, 15, 20 years and kind of see, where this sound is at in the present. But thank you for tuning in. My name is Sublime Waves, and the show is Butter. And tonight, we are just exploring the music from Brazil, specifically kind of in the soul and funk. There's a little jazzy here range. Some of the music that makes the show Butter what it is. But, yeah. So thank you for tuning in. And I'll be back in a little bit.

All right. Our time is quickly winding down. So I'm just going to come back real quick and sign off, let you know what we are listening to, what we just heard this past set. We started off with Malo Malencia by Sue, out in 05 off of her self-titled album. Then we had Lua Camache, a group by the name of Bala Deseo, out in 2022. Then we had a new release, actually. Cocoroco is a British band, one of my favorites, out right now. And they put out, they have a record called Daruda, but they released a remix with this Brazilian artist, Ale, which came out a couple weeks ago. So I thought it was very timely. And I always find ways to play Cocoroco. The only, to my knowledge, only non-Brazilian, up to this point, the only non-Brazilian artist. But after that, we had a record entitled Samurai by Javon out in 1982 with his beautiful harmonica that was playing throughout. And that was the one Stevie Wonder on harmonica. After that, we had Mysterio Daraca by Luis Melodia. And right now under me, we have Onde Anda Mu Amor by Orlandivo. This is from 1967, so we kind of have a little full circle, kind of came back around. So thank you so much for tuning in. Okay, my name is Sublime Waves, and the show is Butter. I am here every other Saturday from 12 a.m. to 2 a.m., which means I will be back in September, which is crazy. September 5th, Labor Day weekend, I'm here. If you want to connect with me, I'm at Instagram for the page, for the show, rather. It is Butter on Freeform PDX. Tap in. I post all the track lists there, as well as where you can see me DJing throughout the city.

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0: Hey, it's Breezy with you on Freeform, and yeah, we started off like that today. 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
1: Brother, we have to find a way to get on top our hurting. The way we take our pain and make a church of it. Call it coping, call it worship. Raise your voices to the chorus. The way we've taken our pain, fashioned it into a sonnet, sing it at the summit of our damages. I mean, look at me, wicked and bad, big and broad-chested. The most twisted of the pretzels, proud of all my poisons, and paying no mind to the seeping.

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1: I'm Indiana Jones, you that big polystyrene boulder. Is this what you said you'd be when you fantasized about getting older? 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I said I'd call on Thursday, but I never. Too much grind, not enough rise. I swear I almost broke through last night.

Everything you need, and I've seen a pyramid. They built one in Stockport, a reincarnated insurance headquarters, now an Indian restaurant. And the possibilities are endless. If you can imagine it, it can exist. Imagine what the pharaohs could have done with a 4-day working week and a 3-finger Twix.

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And that's Los Piranhas con mi burrito sabanero voy directo al matadero. For that, Conjunto Ecuador with Maya de Mole, Anthony Smirak, The Great Pyramid of Stockport, and for that was Joshua Dehan with Brother.

0: Όλοι είμαστε ξάδερφια.
1: DJ Breeze with you on Freeform at Negros to Moria with a song called Take a Sip. Before that, Demis Vassilio. After All, we had Antonio Carlos and Yokafi, Adrian Young, Ali Shahid Muhammad with Take Medo Parque. And before that, Orchestra Pacifico Tropical Fantasma.
2: Welcome to the divided states, land of the thief, home of the slaves. They wanna raise the stakes, so they killed all the dreams and they danced on the grave. Another country.

They wanna raise the stakes, so they killed all the dreams and they danced on the grave. Welcome to the divided states, land of the thief, home of the slaves. They wanna raise the stakes, so they killed all the dreams and they danced on the grave. Another country.

Their Chic Youth with Some Like a Dread. Before that, The Heaven Singers, Rasta Dreadlocks, Ana Tiju, Vinos y Vinilos. We had Irreversible Entanglements featuring Helado Negro with Juntos Vencemos. And before that, Brother Ali, Another Country.

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That's Aldous Harding with One Stop. Before that, Water Baby, Memory Be a Blade. Umut Adonis Abanis with Sally Marino. And we had Alton Gun, Benim Yarim. From their album Hogar, here's Tanarwin.

This Freeform Portland of San Isidro with Como Yo Te Veo. Before that, from a Sublime Frequencies compilation of 78 RPM gems from India, that was Indranil Bhattacharya. We had Mohammed Alasan Karso with Mafalawan, and Tanaro and Abba Malik before that.

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That's Layla McCalla, Give Yourself a Break, from the Steve Albini version of In on the Killtaker, Fugazi's 23 Beats Off, Arab Strap Blood, and Band of Horses, The Funeral. Here's a song for those of you who check the news every morning.

dirt roads there with the old sounds. Before that, Lightning Stills closed down the bar. Margot Gurion, Love Songs. And Dylan Running Crane with Did He Die Yet? It's almost the top of the hour. This has been DJ Breezy with you. I'm usually on every other Friday morning with On the Port, but Freeform Portland's here for you 24 hours a day, 365, so keep it tuned to 90.3 or 98.3 or freeformportland.org. How about Bill Callahan, Jim White, Rock Bottom Riser? Thanks for listening in.

I put out my hand, they said, no thanks. You know you're a rock bottom riser. Yes, I am a rock.

0: Every year in our country, there are almost 16,000 collisions involving fire department emergency vehicles while responding to incidents. 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

You just heard Lilith by Kiki Rockwell, and before that you heard Lupercalia by Fawn. And then we played a song called Narupo by Heilung. And finally, we played a song called Out of the Canyon by a group called Spells.

0: You just heard a song by Alice in Wonderland called Ghost World. Before that, you heard You and I by A Star's Universe. Before that, it was Neo Nazar's Lead by Forndom. Before that, we heard Still Alive Mostly by Havoc Harpa. We started this music set with If I Had a Heart by Fever Ray.
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Check it out.

You just heard the song Soul Sacrifice by Power Trip. And before that, you heard Gnosis by Russian Circles, which was preceded by Move. That was by Sol Seppi. We started this song set off with All You Children by Jamie XX and the Avalanches.

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1: Hellcat
0: and DJ Ignis, playing pagan songs that move us on. You just heard Hold the Heathen Hammer High by Tear. Before that was Beyond the Dark Sun by Winter Sun. Then it was Keep on Galloping by Korpi Kalani. Before that, it was Cry of the Blackbirds, Amon Amarth. And then Cry of the Banshee by Broncos Helm. A lot of crying in this one. It was a good one. A lot of crying, though.

0: Hey, you're turned in. Hey! Hey, you've tuned into Pagan Seder with DJ Hellcat and
1: DJ Ignis.
0: You just heard Soul Thashing Black Sorcery by Skeleton Witch. Before that, you heard Iron by Ensiferum. And even before that, we heard The Horrid King by Temple of Dagon.
1: Yay.
0: Before that, to start off our set, we just wrapped up. We played Sila by Hallucination and Tanya Tagak, an Inuk throat singer.

0: You just heard Tarot, We'll Teach You by Goat.
1: And before that, we heard Circus by Sandhouse.
0: Before that, it was 16 Psych by Chelsea Wolfe.
1: Wanderlust by Baroness.
0: Then it was Dead Black, Heart of Ice by Soul Remnant, my personal favorite.
1: Thank you so much for listening to Pagan Seder. We will be back for our next show on April 22nd from 6 to 8 p.m.

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I am Dead Energy, and welcome to my second episode, simply titled Evergreen Dance Mix 2. 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

The song that concluded was We're Not Alone, the VIP version by Virtual Riot. Before that, there was I Still Hear by Cheeks and Ice You Out by Nina Jirachi and Coda Banks, as well as Intermission by Ford Chupik. Up next is Light It Up by Camellia. Yes.

Let the world dream.

0: The song that just concluded was Everybody by Borges. Before that, it was Ease Your Mind by Grizz and Ganja White Knight. And then before that was Delta for the Delta by Camellia. Up next, we have Xena by Skrillex and Nye Bargatze.
1: شيعوا لولادي عمو يجولوا عددوا المهراوي هاتوا البارودي بالخيول المباركة عيطاردوا

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1: 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The previous song was Ain't Nothing Like a Funky Beat by Hideki Naganuma. Before that was Girl Like Me by Pink Panthers. And then we had a cover version of Gwen Stefani's Sweet Escape by Yuma and Jenny Fujita. Before that was Kind Lady, the 2008 extended mix by Sota Fujimori. And then the last song before that was Pluko's Higher Than You. Up next is The Theme of Lubu, the DW Prime mix by Masa.

The previous song was Wayside by Nina Jirachi. Before that was Still in My Heart by Saikui featuring Puni Puni Denki. Before that was Listen to Your Heart, the Hardbound single edit by DHT, as well as Lights and Sounds by Yellow Card, Put It Down by Angry Baby, and 10 by Fred Again and Jazzy. Up next is Bad Apple by Nomiko, but it's the Camellia Bad Psy remix.

0: And that was Dreamscape by 009 Sound System. Probably a really familiar tune if anyone was perusing through YouTube in the late 2000s. Before that was Dreamfields, the instrumental version by Starjunk 95, as well as Triple Play by Kasai Hardcores, as well as Holy Night by iMedia. Up next is Can't Stop the Rain, the radio edit by Cascada.
1: How am I supposed to feel when every

That was Dark Beach by Pastel Ghost. Before that was Follow the White Rabbit, the rock dance version by Hiroyoshi Kato. And the last song of this mix is going to be Love is Orange, the Megiddo mix by Orange Lounge. Thanks for tuning in.

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Good morning, everybody. This is Nathan P. You're listening to the Left Field Disco Record Club. It's Saturday morning. Very excited about today's show. I've got a lot of new records, new to me. Got some new 45s, some new 12 inches. Great stuff. In case you're wondering, this is Freeform Portland, 90.3 FM and 98.3 FM, and streaming online at freeformportland.org. And for those listening, that's KFFP LP Portland and KFFD LP Beaverton. Shout out to all my listeners. Shout out to all my cat sitters on their way to help a feline friend. Shout out to anybody who's waking up or staying up and catching this show. It'll be worth your while. Right now, we're listening to Laraji, a 15-minute meditation called Ocean Flow Zither on Bring the Sun. If you don't know Laraji, definitely check him out. There really isn't a better song to start a Saturday morning where summer feels like the chapter is closing and fall is creeping up on us. One of my favorite times of year, but also one of my least favorite times of year. It's a complicated time of year. You know, going back to school, weather's getting a little colder, sweaters are coming out. There's something beautiful and a little sad about it, but also knowing that it's just part of the circle that we call life.

My name's Nathan P., a.k.a. Nate the Crate, a.k.a. Nathan Paul Rice. I'll be here for 2 hours, till 10 o'clock. So thanks for tuning in. Keep it locked on Freeform, and let's go together.

Wow, this is such a beautiful tune. This is Myongaku, Mesa Ongaku 1 off the Electric Phantoms EP, released in 2024 on Guru Brain, one of my favorite albums and favorite artists. Shout out to Specs Records for introducing me to this artist. It has been fantastic to explore their work. And before that, we had Ukukut with Visions of Estonia. That's a 7-inch off of People's Potential Unlimited, PPU. If you're like me and you see the PPU logo with the diamonds, you usually just snatch it up. That was re-released in 2012. I believe that tune was released back in the 80s. So kind of a hidden gem re-released for our pleasure. And before that, we had Talking Drums, the song Mangrove, off their wonderfully punny titled album or EP titled Peer Pressure. And peer is spelled like pier on the coast. 2026 International Feel, Musique Plastique. Thank you for that one. Great album. All around, I'll probably play another track from that later on today. All right. Thanks for tuning in. It's a beautiful morning. I've got more tunes for you, more music, and it's going to be keeping it chill until we don't. I've got some disco music that I love and some other things. So keep it locked. We're going on a journey. Strap in and let's go to the moon.

Wow, absolutely beautiful. That was Majid Bekas from Morocco. That particular cut was off the Barry Can't Swim Late Night Tales compilation. But one of the reasons why I love a good compilation is, one, you get a lot of music. Two, you get introduced to music that you may not necessarily No, so it's kind of like a win-win. So that tune just absolutely floors me every time. It's proof that, you know, emotion is universal, and it's so beautiful. I love the muted trumpet. I love the singing. I love everything about it. Favorite song. All right. So that was Majid Bekas, and this is the Left Field Disco Record Club. Let's keep it going. I've got Jura Sound System queued up right now. So without further ado, let's keep it locked.

a tune. This is Frankie Knuckles featuring Shelton Becton. This is actually the dubbed out version, so you will not be hearing Shelton Becton. This just the fantastic production of Frankie Knuckles. It's Hard Sometimes. Great tune. Before that, we had Talking Drums again from that same Peer Pressure EP. Oh, wait, there's Shelton.

I just got goosebumps. Yes, Frankie Knuckles with Shelton Beckman. It's Hard Sometimes. Before that, Talking Drums, Salmon Hats, Peer Pressure, International Feel Records. And before that, Jura Sound System, Morning Star, Isle of Jura Records, fantastic Balearic dubby album that I want to thank Drew for putting me on to. So good. Yeah, and that gets us caught up. So let's just keep it locked. It's 8:42 in the morning on Saturday, and you're listening to Freeform Portland, 90.3 FM, 98.3 FM, and streaming online everywhere worldwide at freeformportland.org.

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You're listening to Freeform Portland. The show is the Left Field Disco Record Club. My name is Nathan P. This is KFFP LP Portland, KFFD LP Beaverton. And this wonderfully weirdo track is by Alts, called Nail Grail, off the Yell 12-inch EP, Yell EP. What else can I tell you about it? Bear Funk Records, one of my favorites. Always got them in the crates. And before that, we had a short little cut from Jamie XX, a beautifully fine-tuned, very short but very beautiful piece of music titled Sunrise. And before that, we had Back to Pangea Part 2, from Freddy to Stupid. But if you're making music like that, you can't be. Am I right? And before that, we had another short little interlude, Reversology, World Music 2013, Leaving Records.

Big shout out to Sublime Waves for tuning in. Thank you, sir. And if you are loving this, definitely check out his show. It's called Butter. I believe it was last night, so you got to wait 2 weeks. But it's a late night show, always the smoothest tunes. That is on freeformportland.org.

Holy moly. Wow, I think we need to take a little breather after that one. That was Lil Louise, or Little Louis, I should say, and The World, I Called You, and that was the most rhythmic use of a saxophone that I've ever heard in my life. What a tune. Before that, we had Flipson and Lindbald, A New Life. I don't have much information on that track. It's a new one to me. Before that, we had Alts with Nail Grail off of Bear Funk, the Yell EP. I think I already announced that. I think I did. All right. I just needed a breather after Lil Louis. Whoa. Whew. I'm sweating over here. All right. How's everybody doing? We're deep into the second hour of the Left Field Disco Record Club. My name's Nathan P. Thank you to everybody who's listening. Thank you to everybody who supported Freeform on our fundraiser. It's been a couple weeks since our fundraiser, but it's nice to remind you and tell everybody listening, thank you for contributing. We met our goal. We exceeded our goal, and we couldn't do it without you, because Freeform is all volunteer, community-run radio, meaning everybody here, everybody who you hear on the air, myself included, we are all volunteers. We do this for the love of the music, for the love of radio, for the love of this thing we call Freeform. So thank you, thank you. And thank you. All right. Well, that's it. I'm done. All right. See you guys later. No, I'm just kidding. All right. What's up next? Let me grab the record because I want to introduce this one a little bit. Give me 2 seconds. All right. So some of you know that Portland is not lacking options for vinyl collectors. There's so many great record stores in town. There's really you can find anything here. It's great. Sometimes you come across a record that is new to you. The cover speaks to you. The price is ridiculously, like, they're giving it away, so you have to pick it up. And that's what happened to me. I was digging through some dusty crates and or boxes, and I found this record. It's a 12-inch single. It's Chanel, Is It Good Enough? 1987, Profile Records. Great cover, great handwritten liner notes. It just looks awesome. The graphics are cool. So, you know, you put that all together, and you're like, yeah, you know, take it home, give it a shot. And once I dropped the needle on this one, I knew right away that this was a gem, and I want to share it with you. So this is Chanel, Is It Good Enough? This is the dubbed out version, because that's usually what I like to play. So here we go.

How good is that? I'd say it's definitely good enough. That it was Chanel with Is It Good Enough? So yeah, that, you know, I love that track. It's like kind of proto house boogie. It just, the bass, the way they program the bass is just phenomenal. So, yeah, I love, that's like my find of the week. If I did something like that on this show where every week I was like, this is my find of the week, you know, with a little announcement, that would be my find of the week, but I'm not going to do that, but maybe I will. I don't know. We'll see. Okay. So next up, Universal Robot Band, Dance and Shake Your Tambourine.

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Thanks for tuning in. I've got about 15 minutes left, and after this, stay tuned because we have Center for Cassette Studies. We'll be coming in the building playing their always eclectic and amazing collection of records. So always stay tuned for that. They're the best.

This is Factory Floor, How You Say, Daniel Avery remix off the Late Night Tales, Barry Can't Swim compilation. Love Late Night Tales. Before that, we had Lex with eBay City off Big Bear Records. And before that, a classic, Timmy Thomas, Stone to the Bone. And before that, Universal Robot Band, Dance and Shake Your Tambourine, 1975.

Yes, that was Gaucher Lustwerk with Parlay off his, I believe, his first release. He's got a couple out. That was 100% Gaucher, Ghostly International 2022. I recently discovered this artist from Cincinnati by way of Brooklyn, or Brooklyn by way of Cincinnati. Absolutely phenomenal producer. I love the deep house with the lyrics over it. It's so good. Before that, we had Factory Floor with How You Say, the Daniel Avery remix, and Lex with eBay City. I feel like I'm repeating myself. I think I already back announced these, but you know what? Why not say it again? All right, it's just about 10 o'clock. I have time for one more track. I'm going to play DJ Sodafet, Nimbus. It's going to be going to take us out for the last 6 minutes or so. Thank you, everybody, for listening to Freeform Portland and supporting community radio. It's official. Center for Cassette Studies has entered the building. They've put down their records. They're going to get a coffee. So this is my goodbye. And stick around for Center for Cassette Studies. And after that, just keep it on Freeform all day, because you'll never know what you'll get. It's beautiful. Loud and local is what we are. And this has been a pleasure. This has been a great morning. I'm so glad that I got to do this, and I will see you in 2 weeks. All right, everybody, have a great weekend, and keep it locked on Freeform.

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Welcome. This is Center for Cassette Studies. I'm going to be here this morning from 10 to 12 playing records. Karen can't make it. It's just me today. My name is Jim. Huge thank you to Nathan P. for the Leftville Sound for an awesome 2 hours of great disco house tunes. And we are Freeform Portland Community Radio broadcasting out of Portland, Oregon. Got a variety of different stuff today. And going to start off with an early, late 50s, early 60s singer from Yugoslavia named Gabby Novak. Thanks for tuning in today.

And that is Ellie Greenwich. And Jeff Berry is the Raindrops. And that is from their self-titled album that came out in 63 or 4. I can't remember which. And that's on Jubilee Records. Song, Even Though You Can't Dance. And before that, we had Donna Lynn with I'd Much Rather Be With the Girls. So that's on 7-inch of hers on Capitol Records from around the same time. 64 or 5, I think. Before that, we had The Zombies with I'll Call You Mine. And that is on the 7-inch Italian release. Time of the Seasons on the A-side. This came out in 73. It was recorded in, 68, I think. Before that, Sinka Veletanlich Petrovic from the former Yugoslavia with a really cool cover of Trains and Boats and Planes. Or use a melody of that song called Kada Vidim Brod. And that is from a 7-inch EP of hers on RTB label from 66. And also in that block, we started the show off with Gabby Novak with a song called Draga Jevaka. And that is on 7-inch EP of hers for the Yugotone label from the former Yugoslavia. She kind of had a career in jazz, I think, and pop music. Thanks for tuning in today. You're listening to Center for Cassette Studies on Freeform Portland. I'm going to be here from 10 to 12 playing records today. This is Center for Cassette Studies. It's just me. Karen can't make it. So, going to go back into some more music now. Thanks for tuning in today.

Just to end the time.

And that is Hasna Harun, who's a singer from Malaysia. I'm not sure who the backing band is on that record. It's a record of EP for 7-inch EP of hers from 69 or 70. And that song is called Aliran Usia. For that, we had the Commandos from Indonesia on Panda Records, 7-inch EP of theirs. And that was Penyesalan, which used the melody of Paranoid by Black Sabbath. And that is from 72, I think. Before that, Nabitska Zarni was a band from Poland. It was a cover of Purple Haze called Purple Hazy. And that is on the Pronet label from 68. And before that, Salim I was a singer from Malaysia, guitar player. And that is a song of his called Songket Natam. And that is on a record of his on the TNA label from 69. From Malaysia. Not sure who the backing band is. And but we started that block off with Caterina Caselli from Italy with a song of hers called Tutto Nero, which used the melody of Peanut Black, and that is on the CGD label, and it came out in, I think, 66 or so. Thanks for tuning in today. 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We are here every Saturday morning from 10 to 12 and going to go back into some more tunes now. This is singer from Hungary, named Zsuzsa Kancs, and this is a song of hers, a B-side from 1971 called Far Steeped.

Patty Bersadara, the Patty Sisters, or Nina and Sylvie Patty, and that was a song of theirs called Junk on Mengoda, which is from their album Soul, which came out in 1969 in Indonesia. Before that, also from Indonesia, Ernie Johan, Backed by the Galaxies. Patty Sisters are backed by Panchanada on that record. Galaxies were backing on Ernie Johan on here. With Yogi Atem, and that was a song that was called Commercial, and that came out in 70, I think it's a 72 release from her on Canary Records. Before that, Wibiek Abidin, also from Indonesia, with a song from 1975, an album that she did. Then that song was called Kebabasan, and that is, I'm not sure the backing band is on this record, but I really like it. Before that, Aria Junior, or Junior, I'm not sure if it's a J or a Y, from Indonesia also. This is from album over there from the early 70s. That song was called Fata Morgana, and or 76, sorry, it's a release. And we started off with Zsuzsa Kant from Hungary with a song of hers called Far Steeped, which is an earlier re-recording of a song that she did about 4 years before this, and this is kind of a slightly different reworked version of that song. Thanks for tuning in today. 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Thanks for tuning in. My name is Jim. Karen will be back next week. I'm going to go back into some more tunes. Thanks for listening today.

a singer from Bulgaria that I don't have a transliteration for her name out of Bulgarian, and I couldn't pull it up in Discogs with the catalog number, but I have it somewhere. I'll put it online for the set list later. It is on the Balkan Tone label. It's an A-side. It's a cover of a popular song at the time. I'm not sure who did it originally. Maybe it's Greek. I'm forgetting. Before that, we had Jun Maizumi from Japan with a song of hers, an A-side from 71 that is called Tetumo Fukuona Asagakita. And that is, for 71. Before that, Mina with a song of hers, an A-side called Taratata. And that is on Reefy Records. It's an A-side of hers from 67, I think. From 66, we had Rita Monaco before that with the song called Goche de Mare, Goche de Sole, Drops of Sea and Drops of Sun. And that is on RCA Victor. It's a 7-inch French EP. It's also a single. And before that, we had started that block of music off with Rosie. His name's Rosie Negri, maybe her last name. I'm forgetting. She just went by Rosie. And that was a song that she did. She did one LP. It's really good, but this song is not on that one. This is an A-side later from 65, I think. Arranged by Ennio Morricone, and had the Cantoni Moderni on the backing choir. And that was a song called L'Amore Gira. Thanks for tuning in today. 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This is Center for Cassette Studies, broadcasting from 10 till 12 live in the studio every Saturday morning. Going to go back into some more tunes now. Thanks for tuning in. 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

band from Italy called Crackers, and that is a song called Walking. It's a B-side of a single named Gas, and it was on a radio TV show called Disco Azione from 76, I think. Might be the theme song. Before that, we had Marita with a cover of Miriam Makeba's Pata Pata. It came out in 67 or 8, I think, on the Durium label. No, the Sun label, which is a subsidiary of Durium. Before that, we had Louise Cordet from, I'm sure where she was from, I think England, with a cover of Two Lovers. And that's on Decca Records from mid-60s. Before that, we had Martha the Vandellas with I'm Ready for Love. And that's a pressing from, I think, Netherlands or something like that. It's on it's an A-side from 60. I think they came out in 66 or so. And we started that block off with Brendan the Tabulations with the song called That's in the Past. And that is on DN Records from late 60s. Thanks for tuning in today. You are listening to Center for Cassette Studies on Freeform Portland. Got about 45 minutes to play some more records. Thanks for tuning in today. Hope everyone's having a good Saturday. Coming up next, we have a singer from Malaysia named Mahani Mode. This is an album that she did with two other singers named Albert Zaren and forgetting the other guy's name, Alban. And this is a song of theirs. It's really good. It's on the last song on the second side. Thanks for tuning in.

And that is Sandra Singer, Back by the Steps, from Indonesia. With a song called House, and that is from 69, I think. Before that, we had Joe Jr. and the Side Effects with the cover of Here's a Heart. It's originally done by the Outsiders, first heard it by the Liars. Kong Ling does a really good version of it, too, on one of her albums. And this is Outsiders were from, Joe Jr. and the Side Effects were from Hong Kong. And that is on Diamond Records from late 60s. Before that, from Singapore, from Malaysia, Zaliha Hamid, Back by the Sandpipers, and that was a song that is called Berla Daku Harapan. That came out on 69 on Playboy Ingi Fat in Singapore. Before that, we had H. Nur Asai Jamil, who was from singer from... Malaysia, who did Qasidah Modern, which is a Islamic song form. And that was a song of hers called Demi Masa. It came out in Musica Nada cassette in 76, I think. And we started the block off with Mahani Mode from an album that she did called Lawarga Seni with two other guys, Albat and Zoran. The song they listened to is called Siang Kung Nining, might be how you pronounce it, and that is one of the last songs, or next to the last song on the second side. That came out in 75, I think. And that brings us to now. Thanks for tuning in. You're listening to Freeform Portland, broadcasting out of Portland, Oregon. This is Center for Cassette Studies. Got another 30 minutes here to fill in some more records. Coming up next, I got a couple of songs produced by Joe Meek, whom I love, from the UK. The first one's by John Layden called Johnny Remember Me.

That is Gun Club with Loop of the Screams, which was a song on Mother Juno, which is an album there that came out in 86, I think. 87. And I think that may have been the single from the record. I can't remember. Before that, we had The Flies, who are a band from Boston. That was a song called In the Dark. And that is from a compilation that came out on Throbbing Lobster Records in 84 called Nobody Gets on the Guest List. And that's the first song on the record. It's got a couple of good Christmas songs on there too, and Classic Ruins and Prime Movers and some other big Boston area bands, Turbines. Before that, Taxi Boys with a song called Up Is Up. And John Felice was in, he was also in Real Kids, and this was this other band. And that was released in, man, forgetting the year, late 70s. It's on Star Rhythm Records. Before that, we had, what do we have? Oh, Cramps with, we played Domino from Off the Bone. That came out, this is the UK version of Bad Music, essentially. Came out in 83 on Illegal Records in the UK, but included better tracks than Bad Music, I think. And we started that block off with two Joe Meek songs, produced songs. First one was John Layden with Johnny Remember Me, which is probably his most famous song on Top Rank Records. And we also had Jeff Godard. It's a great song called Sky Men. And that is on Lawn Records, I think was the U.S. The U.S. release of this song. Thanks for tuning in. 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This is Center for Cassette Studies. My name is Jim. Here about 8 more minutes before I leave it over with Jeff Ross. And it's a nice world to visit, so stick around for an awesome 2 hours of music. Got time for a couple of more songs here, 2 or 3 maybe. Thanks for tuning in today.

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My name is Jeff. 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

0: that guy that used to hang out in front of Third Street.
1: Oh, really?
0: He would make it himself, and it was awesome. But no, I think he died.

That was Brian Eno from the album Here Come the Warm Jets with the song Blank Frank to end that set of music here on Freeform Portland. Before Brian Eno, we heard the Dirt Bombs doing the Brian Eno song King's Lead Hat, and that comes from their record Dangerous Magical Noise. Before Dirt Bombs, we heard Clinic from their album Visitations with the song If You Could Read Your Mind. Ahead of that, we had Desdemonas from their EP Cure for Love with the song Ballad of Ike and Tina. And we started that out with The Kills from their album Midnight Boom and the song Mexico. Thanks very much for keeping it tuned to Freeform Portland. My name is Jeff, and I'm the host of this program, which is entitled It's a Nice World to Visit. I'm here every Saturday afternoon from noon until 2. Up next, I'm going to play a track by the band West Side Cowboy. Their album It Goes On came out yesterday, Friday the 21st. This is Worried Age by West Side Cowboy from their brand new album, It Goes On, here on Freeform Portland.

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That was The Dead 60s to end that set of music here on Freeform Portland with the song We Get Low from their self-titled debut album. My name is Jeff, and you are listening to It's a Nice World to Visit, a program that I host every Saturday afternoon from noon until 2 here on Freeform Portland. Before The Dead 60s, we heard Block Party from their EP, simply self-titled Block Party EP, with the song Banquet. Ahead of that, we had The World Was a Mess, But His Hair Was Perfect from The Rakes from their second album, 10 New Messages. Ahead of that, we heard The Strokes, also from their second record, Room on Fire, with the song Reptilia. And to start us out, we heard a brand new track by the band West Side Cowboy from their album It Goes On, which came out on Friday the 21st. And we heard the song Worried Age by West Side Cowboy. Thanks very much for keeping it tuned here to Freeform Portland. Up next, let's switch it up a little. This is the B-52s from the recent release Ancient Culture, Mesopotamia Revisited, with Mesopotamia here on Freeform Portland.

Wrapping up that set of music here on Freeform Portland with an instrumental by a band out of Scotland, that was Fire Engines from their collection Chrome Dawns, and we heard the song Lubricate Your Living Room Part 1. My name is Jeff and you are listening to the program It's a Nice World to Visit here on Freeform Portland, broadcasting as KFFP LP Portland, KFFD LP Beaverton, which can be heard at 90.3 and also 98.3 FM in the Portland metro area or streamed from the website freeformportland.org. Before Fire Engines, we heard Poison Girls with Ideologically Unsound. Out of that, we had Wire from their special edition reissue of their album 154 with the song Go Ahead. Out of that, we had Talking Heads from their album Fear of Music with the song Air. And to start us out, we heard Mesopotamia by the B-52s from the most recent release, Ancient Culture, Mesopotamia Revisited, which is available now. Thanks very much for keeping it tuned here to Freeform Portland. Up next, speaking of archival recordings, I'm going to play a track by The Cramps. This is from their brand new album, Gravest Gravy. That's right, brand new. It's out yesterday on the 21st. Thanks to nice folks like Henry Rollins and Ian MacKay and Poison Ivy and Larry Hardy at In The Red Records. They've revived the Vengeance label, the Cramps' own record label, and they put this out. These are recordings that were done in 1977 and were shelved. I'm going to play Can't Find My Mind, which ended up being on their second album, but this is an early version from 1977 by the Cramps from their album Gravest Gravy here on Freeform Portland.

0: From the album Gorilla Rose, that was Kid Congo and the Pink Monkey Birds to end that set of music here on Freeform Portland with the song Bunker Mentality. Out of that, we had a band from Monterey, California. The name of the band was Dura Delinquent, and that was from their second record, Damn Everything But. And we heard their version of the song You Turn Me On, a song that was originally recorded by Ian Whitcomb. Out of that, we had Scientists from the collection A Place Called Bad with Swampland. Before the Scientists, we heard Beat Happening from their album Black Candy with Pajama Party in a Haunted Hive. And to start us out, we heard The Cramps from their brand new album Gravis Gravy, recordings that were done in 1977. And we heard Can't Find My Mind to start out that set of music here on Freeform Portland. 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

Ending that set of music here on Freeform Portland with the song Final Solution by Pere Ubu. My name is Jeff and you're listening to It's a Nice World to Visit, a program that I host every Saturday afternoon from noon until 2. Before Pere Ubu, we heard The Modern Lovers with Modern World. Before that, we had New York Dolls from their album Too Much Too Soon with the song Babylon. Before that, we heard Sunday Mourners doing the song In the Shadow of Your Ego. And to start us out, we heard Love Comes in Spurts by Richard Hell and the Voidoids from the 40th anniversary edition of his album, Blank Generation. As I said, I'm here every Saturday afternoon from noon until 2. However, next week, I'm sitting in as the guest host on the program Under the Covers. So I'll actually be here twice next Saturday on the 29th. I'll be here at 8 a.m. Doing Under the Covers, and then I'll be back again to do my regular show at noon. So you might want to mark your calendar if you're a big fan of mine and you want to listen in. Up next here on Freeform Portland, this is Richard Barone and Glenn Mercer from the album Hazy Cosmic Jive, and this is their version of the Lou Reed song Vicious here on Freeform Portland.

Wrapping up that set of music here on Freeform Portland with The Fall from the collection Singles 1978 through 2016, and we heard the song Fiery Jack. My name is Jeff, and you are listening to It's a Nice World to Visit here on Freeform Portland, a program that I present every Saturday afternoon from noon until 2. Before The Fall, we heard Devo from their first album, Question Are We Not Men? Answer We Are Devo, with the song Gut Feeling. And to start us out, we heard Richard Barone and Glenn Mercer, who you might know better as being members of bands The Bongos and The Feelies. And they've gotten together and recorded an album called Hazy Cosmic Jive, on which they cover some early 70s glam rock songs. And we heard Vicious by Richard Barone and Glenn Mercer, a song that was originally recorded by Lou Reed. Thanks very much for keeping it tuned here to Freeform Portland. That is just about my time for today. As I said, I'm here until 2 every Saturday afternoon. Coming up at 2 is Mixed Feelings with Light Drama and Plaintiff. They follow me every other Saturday. And normally I'd sign off and say I'll be back next week at noon, but actually next week I'll be on the air twice. I'll be the guest host on the show Under the Covers, sitting in for Rusty at 8 a.m. next Saturday on August 29th. I'll be here from 8 until 10. And then again, I'll be back for my regular scheduled show at noon. So you can catch me twice next week on the 29th. I'm going to leave you here with one last track. This is David Bowie doing a song originally recorded by the Velvet Underground. This is David Bowie from his collection Bowie at the Beeb with I'm Waiting for the Man. Thanks for keeping it tuned to Freeform Portland.

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1: Happy Saturday.
0: I'm Light Drama.
1: And I am Plaintiff.
0: Thanks for tuning in. Thanks to Jeff Ross for holding it down every other week before us. A nice world to visit. Noon until 2. Then we get to hang out on these airwaves from 2 until 4. We're broadcasting live, hanging out at the Freeform Portland studio. Yeah, lovely Mount Tabor area. Another gorgeous, blue sky. Somewhat cloudy. Nice.
1: Little clouds.
0: Nice. Yeah, beautiful day here.
1: 75 degrees here in Portland-ish. Thanks for tuning in. Like Light Drama said, we're on for the next 2 hours.
0: I'm kicking things off. I have some house tracks. Some nice weekend tunes to get us started. Yeah, digging into a little bit of a house bag. And then I'll hop on again later in the show and some like deeper techno. Keep things interesting.
1: Yeah, Light Drama will play for about 30 minutes and I'll take over. See where that takes us at that time, and then we'll just be switching on and off for the next 2 hours.
0: Yeah, I was here yesterday hanging out during Triangle Time. 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It was really fun. DJ Pizza Delivery and I met very early on in Freeform times, so it's been nice to have that friendship and connection for the last decade. And yeah, it's Virgo season, so they're having a little Triangle Time party, and I invited a few of us to hop on and share some tunes, so that was nice. I played some different things, and I shared on the show, which was also fun. Some records and things. Yeah, good to be on the airwaves and be hanging out for the next couple hours. Go to freeformportland.org. Check out everything we play today and in the past. And all the other great programs on the station. Getting started with one from Muscle Cars called Haya.

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1: That's right.
0: You're tuning in to Mixed Feelings. I'm Light Drama.
1: And I'm Plaintiff.
0: Sharing electronic music and dance tunes every other Saturday from 2 until 4. Hanging out live here at the Freeform Portland studio. I've been playing tracks to get us started. Right now we have one from LA Castro and Franco Strato, 4N4N. Of the Housewax 32 EP. Before that, out of Portland, from Dano, we heard Big Pants Energy off of their Walnuts House release from last month. Before that, from 16B and Omid, we heard Trail of Dreams. And to kick things off, we had that Muscle Cars track, Haya. AM Flow remix. Just getting things started, thought we would hop in and say hi. Share what you're listening to.
1: Yes, on this beautiful Saturday, Light Drama's been sharing tracks. I'll hop on here in a little bit, maybe get into some deeper house sounds, but don't go anywhere.

0: It's about there. Happy Saturday. Thanks for tuning in to Freeform Portland. 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I'm DJ Light Drama.
1: And I'm Plaintiff.
0: We're having a great Saturday. We have a visitor here in the studio. DJ Dolores of Thursday Morning fame is popping by.
1: Real special treat.
0: Tune into Cafe Angelica. When's the next one? This Thursday, coming up. 10 to noon. Check it out. I think been playing tracks for the last 15 or so. Do you want to talk about it?
1: Yeah. Right now, we got a track from Retro Migration called No Way. And before that is when I hopped on with a track from Kara Hall called Deep Feel.
0: Oh, okay. Yeah, I played one from Harry Wills called Laguna Seca off of the V8 EP. And before that, from Life L'Orange, off of Axios of People. We heard one from Andy Hart called Signal Flow. Go to freeformportland.org, check out everything we play today and in the past. You can also look at the schedule and see other programs. I was happy to hang out on Triangle Time yesterday. It was a lot of fun, so you can get used to that every other Friday. And yeah, every other Thursday, Cafe Angelica. Lots of great programs, so check out the schedule. We're going to keep playing tunes. We're hanging out until 4.
1: That's right. Still got plenty of tracks to share, so definitely don't go anywhere.
0: This is Reef from Portland. 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
1: Yeah, keep it locked. You hanging out till 4?
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1: And Plaintiff.
0: Thanks for hanging out with us on this Saturday afternoon. We've been broadcasting live, as we do every other Saturday from 2 until 4 p.m. We're here at the Freeform Portland studio. Lovely Mount Tabor area of Portland. We've been yapping with DJ Dolores, who's visiting Cafe Angelica fame.
1: Yes.
0: Be sure to tune in this Thursday, 10 a.m. Freeformportland.org has the schedule of all the great programs on the station, so hop over there to take a peek. Yeah, put on your calendar. Give it a 10 a.m. listen this week. Right now we have a track from Demuja called Square One. Before that, off of this year's Fold LP from Jump Source and Patrick Holland, we heard Fade City. From Stone's Tarot, we heard Fruid Ring. Before that, we played the Nyx remix of Propeller from Suchi. And I hopped on with one from iJordan, the Gramercy remix of Little Tinker. We have been playing tunes for the last 25 or so. And Plaintiff's gonna hop on and take us to the top of the hour.
2: That's right. It's definitely gonna be a journey of some sort. We'll see. How it goes, but thanks as always for tuning in. It's always nice to be back on these airwaves.
0: And yeah, keep it locked. Got lots in store as we kick off Gemini season. Nope, not Gemini.
2: Virgo.
0: Virgo season. Gosh, imagine. No, we're rounding out the summer. It's coming to an end. Yeah, so shout out to all the Virgos out there. And yeah, we'll keep playing tunes and hanging out, so stay locked.
2: Don't go anywhere.
0: We're here till 4.

0: 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Thanks for hanging out. We're broadcasting live from the lovely Freeform Portland headquarters. Just north of Mount Tabor. We hang out every other Saturday from 2 until 4 p.m. playing a mix of electronic music, dance music, of all varieties. And we're getting into some darker minimal sounds to wrap up our show. I've just been sharing tunes for the last half hour.
1: That's right. Got a track right now from OKEG called Monument Stone. Before that, played one from Priori in Al Wooten called The Bell with the Wooden Tongue off Al Wooten's Truel label. And before that, played one from Comforter 2, a track called How to Arrive, Downstairs J remix. And then for a brief second, played a track from Nico and Tristan Arp called Passage. It's good to be back in the airwaves. We are coming to the end of this week's programming, but
0: got a little time left. Up next is Eye on the Pyramid with Baba Yaga, who shares these airwaves with us from 4 until 6 p.m. every other Saturday. So that'll be in store next. We'll check in again before we sign out, but just wanted to give a shout and give a recap of what you've been hearing. Don't go anywhere. We're here till 4, so stay locked. This is Mixed Feelings, only on Freeform Portland.

0: for spending your Saturday tuned into Freeform Portland. You've been listening to Mixed Feelings. We're here every other Saturday from 2 until 4 p.m. Typically broadcasting live. We're here at the lovely Freeform Portland studio. Just wrapping things up for today. I think they've been playing tracks to wrap up our hour.
1: That's right. Got a track right now from Glob DJ called Glob FM. Before that, played a track from Guava called Angel. Before that, I think is when we checked in last. Played a song from OKEG called Monument Stone. You can, of course, go to freeformportland.org to see all the tracks that we've played on our show today and all the programming that's on right now.
0: We'll be back in September. Hope everything treats you well until then. Take care of yourself and each other. Yeah, keep it locked. Hang out. Up next is Eye on the Pyramid with Baba Yaga. From 4 until 6. This is Freeform Portland. 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
1: That's right.
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0: Hey, what's up, y'all? This is Fantastic Negrito from Oakland, California, and I'm checking in to let you know your community needs you. That's right, your community needs you. 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
1: 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Hey there, this is Baba Yaga with Eye of the Pyramid. And today I am doing music from Germany, from Deutschland. And I was a German major in college, German language and literature, but kind of let the language lapse a little, so I'm trying to immerse myself into the language a little bit more, because it's just hard for me to flip on, and Spanish is way easier for me to just go back and forth, but German's a little harder. I'm out of practice, and so music from Deutschland, mainly industrial and rock, but kind of a variety. But what we have now, and also some will be in English, so you know. But anyways, as I was saying, what we have going on now is ITVLO by Boys Noize.

Hallo, hallo, hallo. So that was Alles muss man selber hassen by Jennifer Rostock from the single. We had Engelstrahlen in Abendlicht by Muff Potter from Klepto. And we had Gunman by Funke Vogt from Machine Sight. And starting it off was ITVLO by Boys Noise from the single. What we have now is The Sparrows and the Nightingales by Wolfsheim from the single.

Alrighty, that was Krieg by Fallen Urlaub Racing Team from Die Wahrheit übers Lügen. We had Schrei nach Liebe before that by Die Ärzte from Die Beste in Menschengesalt. And we had The Sparrows and The Nightingales by Wolfsheim from the single. Okay, what we have going on now is we're getting a little creative. Pretty much who you would picture as a, you know, German guy from the 80s singing. or your stereotype. I think it all came from him. Total Eclipse by Klaus Nomi from Klaus Nomi.

Ich begrüße Sie recht herzlich zu unserem heutigen Fernsehprogramm und wünsche Ihnen einen recht guten Empfang.

And hello again. That was, The Principle of Grace featuring Noyce from R. Royce from the single. We had Driving with My Darling from And One from IST. And we had TV Glotza, Nina Hagen from Nun Sex Mondkrok. And starting it off was Total Eclipse by Klaus Nomi from Klaus Nomi. What we have now is Zwischen Uns by Eisbrecher from their album

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